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Heaven help the hopeful boy, he'll stumble and fall. For a country girl with a broken heart and a score to settle. I did.

What's going on, mama? Something just dawned on me. I ain't been home in some months. Been chasing songs and women, making some bad decisions. God knows I'm drinking too much.

0: 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Of jy nou jou eerste motor koop, jou gesinswa opgradeer of nuwe moontlikhede verken, die span by Halfway Tygervallei help jou om die regte keuse te maak. 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
1: Hierdie advertensie is 'n betaalde advertensie deur die betrokke politieke party.
2: I've watched other towns fall apart. Beaufort West had 5 mayors. Neisner stopped working entirely. Small parties fighting each other, while the people who live there got nothing. Where I live, things work. There's water in my taps. The lights stay on. The rubbish gets collected. The Democratic Alliance has made real progress here. I want to protect that progress, not gamble it away by voting for a small party. So this election, I'm voting DA to keep our town working for all.
1: Hierdie advertensie is betaal deur die betrokke politieke party en weerspieël nie noodwendig die menings van Bokradio, sy omroepers en sy personeel nie.
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0: Bel aan, mis jy my al op Bok Radio en Bok TV. Goeiemôre, baie welkom by Afskop. Dit is 9:15 op 'n Dinsdag. Tyd vir ons om in te loer by meneer Dion Bing met vandag se Surf and Turf Report.
1: Die Surf and Turf, saam met Dion Bing, aan jou gebring deur Reeds Bellville.
2: Yeah, it's a good morning. A little boister coming through here, but a lekker day, hey? You all that's already going fishing, low tides at 20 past 10. And they've seen a couple of yellowtail, quite a few yellowtail around around the Strandway, but they're not biting, eh? So if your vibe is viewing yellowtail and not catching them, hey, Strand's the place to be. Otherwise, some cob down the beach, Strandfontein Way, Macassar, go and have a look down there. A couple of oaks on the beach putting a line in there. High tide at 4:30, pushing tide this afternoon. So that's looking at Musenberg. Looking good, eh? 1 to 2 foot, hardly any wind, lekker glassy. I know the people are doing their fun swimming training down Simon Sound Way, so it's also calm for a bit of swimming and getting the shoulders rotating and, getting fitter for the summer. Summer's around the corner, eh? It's all happening. Atlantic 3 foot, a little bit of a wobble, you know, west-southwesty coming through a bit later. So, but it's still, eh? Long Beach will always have a wave, a 3 foot wave down there. So both sides got a fun wave. Pick your board, wax up, check your leash, wear your hoodie, look after your ears, all the good stuff. And then it's time to get outside. I see that Galileo Open Air, you know, that movie nights, that comes back to Kirstenbosch. So check the times of those starting. And then also the Norvell Foundation. They got Garden Day on Sunday. Beautiful there. Go and have yourself a picnic. And all kinds of entertainment and live performance and creative workshops and a little classy vein as well. So that's at the Norvell Foundation Garden Day on Sunday. Sunset tonight is 7:02. So we're getting more and more daylight. And make a plan for a lekker little sundowner, whether it's on the beach or in a garden somewhere. Light the fire. Doesn't have to only be on the weekend. Enjoy the day, hey? Let's see what tomorrow brings. Have a great one. Cheers.
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If I let you go, I will never know what my life would be. Oh, Brent, je gaat diep vanavond.

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